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At 639 Azalea Road. Between Village Green Drive and Montcliff Drive. Rescue, 19. Engine, 19. Chest pain. At 639 Azalea Road. Between Village Green Drive and Montcliff Drive. Timeout, 19:02 hours.

Engine 69, 1 fallen. At 721, Captain Leon C. Roberts Street, between Sylvia P. Yarborough Street and Helen L. Porter Court. Engine 69, 1 fallen. At 721, Captain Leon C. Roberts Street, between Sylvia P. Yarborough Street and Helen L. Porter Court. Timeout 1904.

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0: 2013 ATV accident, 123-34-63, Surrey Circle North, cross streets of Surrey Circle East. County 13 ATV accident, 123, time out 1907.
1: Turnerville Fire, all-terrain vehicle accident, at 3463 Serena Circle North, between Serena Circle East and Celeste Road. Turnerville Fire, all-terrain vehicle accident, at 3463 Serena Circle North, between Serena Circle East and Celeste Road. Timeout, 1907.
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0: Rescue 8. Engine 9. Breathing difficulties. At 1238 Murray Hill Court. Between Cherokee Street and Duval Street. Rescue 8. Engine 9. Breathing difficulties. At 1238 Murray Hill Court. Between Cherokee Street and Duval Street. Timeout 1911 hours.
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0: St. Elmo Fire, 6 person, at 7935 Wells Road West, between Wells Road North, St. Elmo Fire, 6 person, at 7935 Wells Road West, between Wells Road North, timeout, 1912. Tanner Williams Fire, psychiatric problem, at 3556 Wilmer Road, between Magnolia Way North. Tanner Williams Fire, psychiatric problem, at 3556 Wilmer Road, between Magnolia Way North. Timeout, 1912.
1: Fire alarm, say it was just from pouring out.
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0: Engine 16, breathing difficulties, at 1238 Murray Hill Court, between Cherokee Street and Duval Street. Engine 16, breathing difficulties, at 1238 Murray Hill Court, between Cherokee Street and Duval Street. Timeout, 1915 hours.
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2: 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Rescue, 23, Engine 6. Breathing difficulty, F-5223, Cottage Hill, Road, Unit 209, between South University Boulevard and Oak Terrace Drive. Timeout, 1932 hours.
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1: 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Dauphin Island Fire, poisoning, at 734 Benville Boulevard, between Hernando Street and Iberville Drive. 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
0: Is it on the far right side of the building? We went up through the middle and the far left side, hadn't found it yet. So we went to the right side and it was a higher number.
1: You guys got canceled 5 minutes ago.
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0: dropped off in Hall of 501. I'm going to be en route to the station to go to the overdose call. What was that address again?
1: 734 Bienville Boulevard, turning route to the station, 734 Bienville Boulevard.

0: Elementary 23 advise. 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
1: Agent 23, copy.

0: 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Between Todd Acres Drive and Howell Lane. Engine 7. 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At 5147 Coyman Road. Between Todd Acres Drive and Howell Lane. 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

0: 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Theodore Fire, 1 assaulted, at 5350 Carroll Plantation Road, between Old Pascagoula Road and Plantation Drive. 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

0: 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At 8710 DK Road, between these Road, St. Elmo Fire. Psychiatric problem. At 8710 DK Road, between these Road, timeout 2026.
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0: 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Respond non-emergency 1 assaulted. At 2665 Cheshire Drive South. Between Darwood Drive and Cheshire Drive West. Engine 16. Respond non-emergency 1 assaulted. At 2665 Cheshire Drive South. Between Darwood Drive and Cheshire Drive West. Timeout 20:32 hours.
1: 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Between Wilcox Road, Alabama 4th. Psychiatric problem. At 16871 Dawson Island Parkway. Between Wilcox Road. Timeout 20:33.
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Rescue, 3, engine, 3, breathing difficulties, at Burger King, at 659 Government Street, between South Dearborn Street and South Washington Avenue. Rescue, 3, engine, 3, breathing difficulties, at Burger King, at 659 Government Street, between South Dearborn Street and South Washington Avenue. Timeout, 20, 40 hours.

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0: County 9, Abdominal Pains on 15, 16, 16, Washington Street, crosses of Rich Avenue, County 9, Abdominal Pains on 15, timeout 2050.
1: Engine 68, abdominal pain, at 1616 Washam Street, between Rich Avenue and First Avenue. Engine 68, abdominal pain, at 1616 Washam Street, between Rich Avenue and First Avenue. Timeout 2050.

0: Seven Hills Fire, one down. At 1386 Lexington Way, between Lexington Court, Seven Hills Fire, one down. At 1386 Lexington Way, between Lexington Court, timeout, 2051.
1: County 16, one down, 7-8-13-86, Lexington Way, crossing to Lexington Court. County 16, one down, 7-8, timeout 2052.
2: 58. 68, we are up.
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0: You sure, Dolph Allen, clear from Hernando Place, trying to get the PRT. Do I have any other calls holding?
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0: Eleven, copy. Respond to Snow Road South at Airport Boulevard for an overturned vehicle.
2: Hello, sir.

0: Seven Hills Fire, overturned vehicle, at Snow Road South and Airport Boulevard. Seven Hills Fire, overturned vehicle, at Snow Road South and Airport Boulevard. Timeout 2107.
1: Alarm 7 Hills Inter 7, departing from the return vehicle.
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0: 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Between South Claiborne Street and South Franklin Street. Engine 3. Electronic medical alarm. At 351 Kanpai Street. 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Between South Claiborne Street and South Franklin Street. Timeout 2108 hours.
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0: 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Pierce Creek Road is going to be off of Eliza Jordan Road, repeating Eliza Jordan Road.
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0: Is this going to be in the area of Snowden Airport still or off of Plaza Jordan?
1: They haven't found anything in the area yet. They're looking around Plaza Jordan right now.
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0: 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From picture report.
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2: Lila Jordan, just past Houston Creek Road, and next southbound.
0: 70 with fire falling, fire main.
1: Out on the right from a church on Snow, headed towards Tanner Williams.
2: Copy. I saw some boxes out by the road. I didn't see people. I'll head that way. Check one.
0: Location. She advises it's going to be a quarter mile on the right from a church on Snow Road. Unknown name of the church. Going towards Tanner Williams on Snow.
3: 7 Hills, copy. Are they on scene?
0: Nothing negative.
3: Copy. We've had units check Snow Road. We'll check it one more time and advise.
0: Copy.
4: 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At 158 South Warren Street, between Church Street and Monroe Street. 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At 158 South Warren Street, between Church Street and Monroe Street. Timeout 21:21 hours.

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0: We've had units from Tanner Williams, south on Snow to Airport, nothing found. Can you draw 7 Hills back to service?
1: Copy, sir. Nothing found. 2122.
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0: County 16 as such.
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1: 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I'm sorry.
0: Copy. 16, do you still want fire to come out there?

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0: 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County 16. 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
2: Engine 14, 1 fallen, at 2305 Kasparides Street, unit between Devon Drive and Anton Road. Engine 14, 1 fallen, at 2305 Kasparides Street, unit between Devon Drive and Anton Road. Timeout 2204 hours.
3: 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Citronelle Fire, Test Main, at 14286 Kelly Trail, between Roberts Road. Timeout 2205.

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0: 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Tony San, Hispel Springs, 116, come up 2218.
1: Thomas Avenue, between Rita Street, engine 69, breathing difficulty. At 212 North Thomas Avenue, between Rita Street, timeout 2218.

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0: 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Engine, 19. Stroke, at 639 Azalea Road, Unit 79. Between Skyline Drive North and Village Green Drive. Rescue, 19. Engine, 19. Stroke, at 639 Azalea Road, Unit 79. Between Skyline Drive North and Village Green Drive. Timeout, 22:49 hours.
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1: Oh, yeah.
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1: This is 7, cop. Six, seven, car system. Go ahead.
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1: 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Timeout 0025 hours.
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0: 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County area coming to locate. Off duty, Dalton PD sergeant on the scene with it.
1: 12, Jaffe, sit around.
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0: on Solaris. Mattai 1, only received one call from it. Going on PD Sergeant off duty, home scene of the vehicle. Battalion 1 from Engine 3. I'm up here with Fairland PD. They're looking on the sides of the road. They don't seem to be in touch with any other law enforcement.
1: Team turned over to Alcoa, 677
0: 10-3-0-0-30.

0: Battalion 1, I'm going to take Lafitte Road up and see if we can attempt to locate also.
1: Yeah, just go to Calio's and turn around from that to get you.
2: All units responding to Lafitte and Sluss Road, first LMPD is going to be the 90 degree turn on Lafitte Road.

0: 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Engine 3 is on scene with Fairland PD. I'll be establishing the beat road command.
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Engine 12. Seizure at 99 Acacia Street. Between Valeria Street North and Old Shelterda Road. Rescue 12. Engine 12. Seizure at 99 Acacia Street. Between Valeria Street North and Old Shelterda Road. Timeout 0043 hours.

Engine 14, 1 down, at 2612 Wealthy Street, between Jesse Street and Main Street. Engine 14, 1 down, at 2612 Wealthy Street, between Jesse Street and Main Street. Timeout 0046 hours.

0: 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You will leave the stage.
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0: 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We only received one call.
1: You got me. We're at the area. That's the located.
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Rescue 1, Engine 1, Testane, at 716 Fairland Boulevard South, between Craig Drive and Jacinto Horse Boulevard. Timeout 109.

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2: 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At 3700 Carlisle Close. At Downtowner Boulevard. Rescue 23. Engine 23, one down. At 3700 Carlisle Close. At Downtowner Boulevard. Timeout 122 hours.

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2: Just 23, 3, 700, follow-up, please.

Chestnut Zone 26, 7670 Rocky Fork Road, cross streets of Hugo Road, County 14, Chestnut Zone 26, 0124, showing you delayed for distance.

0: Citronelle Fire, Hess, Maine, at 7670 Rocky Fork Road, between Cochrane Drive and Hutto Road. Citronelle Fire, Hess, Maine, at 7670 Rocky Fork Road, between Cochrane Drive and Hutto Road. Timeout, 1:24.
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0: 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Timeout, 132.
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0: We're currently lost, but we got directions from a man in the woods, so hopefully we're on the right track now.
1: Copy.
0: County 11.
1: 11.
0: Technically.
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0: Copy post.

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1: We're following a flagger on a concrete driveway now, so we got it.

0: 14, that flyer might not be with our call.
1: There was a sign on a tree in the driveway that we turned in that said 7670A.
0: Yeah, that's it. That's the sign you're supposed to look for.

0: This 14, please.
1: Dispatch, Control.
0: 12, go ahead.
1: Bad, sir.
0: 12, copy, post 14, county 13, post 4, please.
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0: County 14, Plymouth Falls, Zone 27, 44, 30, St. Louis Road, cross streets of Little Chesting Road, County 14, Plymouth Falls, Zone 27, 10 miles 0212, you will need a stage.
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One assaulted. At 4430 San Luis Road, between Little Tefang Road, House of Eager Fire. One assaulted. At 4430 San Luis Road, between Little Tefang Road, timeout 213.

0: kind of 11 hemorrhage zone, 14, 39, 46, St. Stephen's, right across of. County 11, come out, 2, 15 hours. County 12, good for agreement zone 15, room 2 at Moody Motel, 929 St. Stephen's Road, cross of West Park Avenue, Noah Avenue, County 12, zone 15, come out, 215 hours.
1: Oh, copy, he's in route.

0: County 11 as such. Amendment address will be 2301 South Shelter Beach Road, 2301 South Shelter Beach Road at Chancery Square Apartments.
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0: County 11, this is the apartment D. David 15, repeating D. David 15, patient will be sitting outside. Talk to man, follow. Country 6, man, follow.
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0: Has Newman's made it on the scene?
1: That's affirmative. We're loading up a patient right now. 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
0: Copy.

County 13 traffic accident on 18 northbound I-65. In Celeste Road, County 13 traffic accident on 18 timeout 0241.

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0: 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Engine 6. 1 assaulted at 1712 Long Meadow Road between Knollwood Drive and Holly Hill Court. Rescue 6. Engine 6. 1 assaulted at 1712 Long Meadow Road between Knollwood Drive and Holly Hill Court. Timeout 244 hours.
1: Rescue 1 copy and route. All units responding to northbound 55 between 158 to the left. Single vehicle, 18 wheeler, hit the guardrail, fair LMP is advising to go down to exit 10. Come back up northbound.
2: Okay, copy. Another check's off, come back.

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Rescue, 22, engine, 22, breathing difficulty, at 375 Hillcrest Road, Unit N-101, between Willowbrook Run East and McKenna Drive. Timeout, 3:10 hours.

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Between Texas Street and Pennsylvania Street. 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At 312 South Ann Street. Between Texas Street and Pennsylvania Street. 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

0: County 15, cardiac arrest on 5-5629 Andrew Road, cross streets of Hermitage Avenue, County 15, cardiac arrest on 5-7-0327.
1: Theodore Fire, cardiac arrest, at 5629 Andrew Road, between Hermitage Avenue and Calhoun Road. Theodore Fire, cardiac arrest, at 5629 Andrew Road, between Hermitage Avenue and Calhoun Road. Timeout, 328.
2: Theodore Monroe.
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1: 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At 5212 Modeling Drive South. Between Emily Drive and Tennessee Drive. Engine 19. Respond non-emergency 1 fallen. At 5212 Modeling Drive South. Between Emily Drive and Tennessee Drive. 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

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Rescue 26. Hemorrhage. At 8411 Milton Road. Between Milton Court and 8 Clark Road. Engine 26. Rescue 26. Hemorrhage. At 8411 Milton Road. Between Milton Court and 8 Clark Road. Timeout 3:37 hours.

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Engine 6. Breathing difficulty. At 2515 Hillcrest Road. Between Cottage Hill Road and Charlotte Oaks Drive. Rescue 6. Engine 6. Breathing difficulty. At 2515 Hillcrest Road. Between Cottage Hill Road and Charlotte Oaks Drive. Timeout 3:49 hours.

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Rescue 1, Engine 1, altered mental status, at 118 Harris Avenue, between Maryland Loop. Timeout, 403.

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1: 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Cardiac problem. At 1701 Dauphin Street. Between North Reed Avenue and Thames Avenue. Rescue 8. Engine 8. Cardiac problem. At 1701 Dauphin Street. Between North Reed Avenue and Thames Avenue. Timeout for 19 hours.
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0: 9-14.
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0: We have a walk-up saying he requires Pritchard PD to his address. There's multiple people outside the address. We're going to be 1615 Noble Avenue. We also get an officer over here to load.

0: 14 Commonwealth.
1: Medical one, do I need your backup 15?
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1: Negative, we're about to transport.
2: 14, can we have PD pick up to Love, please?
0: 14, affirmative, as soon as I can get it in the computer, I'll get them route to you. 14, if you feel unsafe, you can leave the Loves as well.
2: So Walker up his roadway is saying he's going back to his house where the people with the guns are. We're going to be moving from the Loves.
0: Fortune, you can go ahead and head towards 8.
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0: You shoot Alan Bailey from 1791 in service, having issues with our NVT and capture reset. 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

0: Georgetown Fire, Caesar, at 10955 Miller Court, between Chunchula Georgetown Road and Miller Court North. 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

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Engine 2, engine 3, engine 8, truck 4, truck 24, rescue 3, district 1 chief, commercial building fire, at 600 South Bayou Street, between Texas Street and New

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0: 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It's going to be the office. We've got light smoke coming out of one window in the back. 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

0: 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I'm in an apartment complex. Office with light smoke. It's me by you, command. Command post is on Alpha.
1: District 1 on the scene. Light smoke, Bill 552. We got rehab en route. Alabama Power has been notified.
2: 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Yeah, if you would, just stretch around this backside. It's coming from this one room.
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0: 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Just stage for right now, Captain.
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1: Copy that. Just go to the Charlie side for safety right now. I think we've about got it.
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1: We got to fan the front door when y'all get ready for it.
2: 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We're going to check that out in front of place.

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Engine 14, hemorrhage at 279 North Washington Avenue, between State Street and Congress Street. Engine 14, hemorrhage at 279 North Washington Avenue, between State Street and Congress Street. Timeout 605 hours.

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1: 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Seems to be empty at this time. We're searching right now. All the lights are off. Can you call the recall the caller and verify the address?
0: Stand by.

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One fallen. At 9284 East Gully Way West. Between East Gully Way. St. Elmo Fire. One fallen. At 9284 East Gully Way West. Between East Gully Way. Timeout 6:13.

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0: 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Sick person. At 1000 Danville Boulevard, between Lemoyne Drive and Lackland Street. Dauphin Island Fire. Sick person. At 1000 Danville Boulevard, between Lemoyne Drive and Lackland Street. Timeout, 621.
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0: County Road, Frisick calls on 5741 Hayfield Road, cross over Lot Drive, Hayfield Circle West. County 3's on 5, come out 632.
1: 632.
2: It stands Hayfield Circle West. Theodore Fire, breathing difficulty, at 6741 Hayfield Road, between Lancelot Drive and Hayfield Circle West. Timeout, 632.
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5: 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We're getting set up vials now. Are you able to advise where that county unit is?
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2: Firearms, and I know we got a patient report whenever you're ready.
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2: 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She's going to have a O2 of 95 on room air, 75 pulse rate, and a BP of 150 over 110. Has not taken her blood pressure meds this morning yet.
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0: 15 overdose is on 5 at Walmart, 7320 Theodore Dulles Road, across the Spanish Shore Drive in Old Pass. County 15 is on 5, come out 653, you need to see.
1: Theodore Fire, drug overdose, at Walmart, at 7320 Theodore Dawes Road, between Spanish Trail Drive and Old Pascagoula Road. Theodore Fire, drug overdose, at Walmart, at 7320 Theodore Dawes Road, between Spanish Trail Drive and Old Pascagoula Road. Timeout, 6:53.
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0: office has been up for announcements. Chief lineup, Chief Ballard, District 1. District 2, Chief Cox. District 3, Captain Wilson. District 4, Chief Hicks. On-duty investigator, Captain Erickson. Repeating Chief's lineup. District 1, Chief Ballard. District 2, Chief Cox. District 3, Captain Wilson. District 4, Chief Hicks. On-duty investigator, Captain Erickson. Hospital diversion information. At this time, Mobile Infirmary is on diversion. Providence is on diversion, and University is on diversion. 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Mobile Infirmary, Providence, and University are on diversion. Training group information. 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
1: 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Ambulance or Sullivan McLaughlin, truck 10.
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1: Fort Hayes.
0: We just passed someone gesturing like he was going to jump off a bridge, or someone was off the bridge, or something happened. And we were wondering if y'all could send maybe cop out there about a mile behind us.
1: Was that the overpass?
2: We're going to be on March Road. It's at a bridge under the highway overpass. It's going to be a white male with a brown beard, navy blue sweatshirt on, and black and white shorts. He was gesturing as if somebody was either down under the bridge or if he was himself was going to jump off the bridge. That's all we know.
1: Copy. Are you able to ask him what's going on?
2: We did not stop for him to help.
1: Probably, are you going to turn around?

0: 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We'll just drive that line and see if it's the record.
1: Copy.
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0: 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This patient is possibly going to be a 31. We're definitely going to need PD out here.
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1: 14, go ahead.
0: The patient is reporting that it looks like there is a child's body down under the bridge. We are not getting out of the vehicle at this time to look if there's a child's body down there.
1: Copy, SI has been notified.
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3: St. Elmo Fire, psychiatric problem, at Ham Road and March Road. St. Elmo Fire, psychiatric problem, at Ham Road and March Road. Timeout, 7:12.

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Engines 28. One down. At 58, button 7, Highway 90. Between Hamilton Boulevard and Old Rock Road. Engines 28. One down. At 58, button 7, Highway 90. Between Hamilton Boulevard and Old Rock Road. Timeout 7:20 hours.

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0: Dispatch, can I 6? 6. Good morning, to show us a service truck 26, Handy Jefferson Gomez. We do have blood on board.
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0: 6, have 2. Also, our tablet is doing a mandatory update, and we're at 30%, so it's going to be a minute.

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0: County 2, reading of school fees on 23-3230, Urban Road, across the Urban Road Extension and Ann Parton Road. County 2 is on 23, Friday, District.
1: Reading difficulties at 3230 Oldham Road, between Oldham Road Extension and Ann Parton Road. Turnerville Fire. Breathing difficulty at 3230 Oldham Road, between Oldham Road Extension and Ann Parton Road. Timeout, 8:06.
0: County 4, post 14.
2: 4, county 14.

Turnerville Fire, Oak Grove Fire, breathing difficulty, at 3230 Odom Road, between Odom Road Extension and Hardin Road. Turnerville Fire, Oak Grove Fire, breathing difficulty, at 3230 Odom Road, between Odom Road Extension and Hardin Road. Timeout, 808.

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1: Copy. County 3, traffic accident, zone 6, I-10 eastbound between Grand Bay, Wilmer Road and McDonald Road. County 3, zone 6, about 8:30.
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1: 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I'm just going to load everybody.
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1: Yeah, just go ahead and cancel them. They're all walking. 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So, yeah, just go ahead and cancel. I've got them all in the truck now.
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2: IU Fire, 6th person, at 7430B, Rock Road, between Van Buren Road and Henley Road. IU Fire, 6th person, at 7430B, Rock Road, between Van Buren Road and Henley Road. Timeout, 8:46.
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0: County 7, the call is on 15, 1122 Neely Avenue, across the Haines Street, Bullhead Street, County 7, zone 15, come out 857.
1: 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At Pilot's Truck Stop. At 6955 Theodore Dawes Road, between Ramp Theodore Dawes Road to I-10 westbound and Berry Road. Theodore Fire. Psychiatric problem. At Pilot's Truck Stop. At 6955 Theodore Dawes Road, between Ramp Theodore Dawes Road to I-10 westbound and Berry Road. Timeout 8:57.
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Have a good one. I'm here too. 16, 16, 16, 16, 16, 16, 16, 16, 16, 16, 16, 16, 16, 16, 16, 16, 16, 16, 16, 16, 16, 16, 16, 16, 16, 16, 16, 16, 16, 16, 16, 16, 16, 16, 16, 16, 16, 16, 16, 16, 16, 16, 16, 16, 16, 16, 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

Engine 6. Rescue 6. Breathing difficulty at 2616 East Road, between Highland Road and Brookhaven Circle. Engine 6. Rescue 6. Breathing difficulty at 2616 East Road, between Highland Road and Brookhaven Circle. Timeout 906 hours.

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1: 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Pikachu is transporting times 4.

0: 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Rescue, 28. Breathing difficulty. Ask 5461, Quinnen Road. Between Business Parkway and Highway 90. Engine, 7. Rescue, 28. Breathing difficulty. At 5461 Coyman Road. Between Business Parkway and Highway 90. Timeout, 908 hours.
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2: 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Is it showing us logged in or logged out on your side?
0: Negative, I don't see.
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0: feelings. We're out at Providence. 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
1: 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At 14430, Nancy Lane, between Nikki Court, timeout 926.

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1: Kathy, we'll let the 8 be involved. Do you see it short around 0.1?

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Respond non-emergency 1 fallen. At 6400 Biloxine Avenue, between Palmer Street and Bellhorne Road North. Engine 26. Respond non-emergency 1 fallen. At 6400 Biloxine Avenue, between Palmer Street and Bellhorne Road North. Timeout, 9:41 hours.

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0: 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We'll take that call over there to Biloxi.
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3: 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Anne Bay Fire, Seven Hills Fire, abdominal pain, at 14430 Nancy Lane, between Nikki Court. 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

0: 22 of Donald Payne, zone 7, 10338 Burlington Drive, crossing the Old Boulevard, 22, zone 7, come out 915.
1: 951,
2: is your one
1: and
2: new is Donald Payne, at 10338 Burlington Drive, between Nolan Boulevard, Grand Bay Fire, at Donald Payne, at 10338 Burlington Drive, between Nolan Boulevard, timeout 951.

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0: engine one, fire alarm, did you advise Newman's has not made it on scene or that they are not needed?
1: St. Elmo Fire, Grand Bay Fire, abdominal pain, at 10338 Burlington Drive, between Nolan Boulevard. St. Elmo Fire, Grand Bay Fire, abdominal pain, at 10338 Burlington Drive, between Nolan Boulevard. Timeout, 9:53.

0: County 4 on known problems on 5, Tongue Avenue North, Highway 90. County 4 is on 5, turn out 955. You're staying secure, heavy delay.
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Alerting system test. At St. Elmo Irvington VFD number 1. At 8685 Half Mile Road. Between Cumberland Road and Beverly Road. St. Elmo Fire. Alerting system test. At St. Elmo Irvington VFD number 1. At 8685 Half Mile Road. Between Cumberland Road and Beverly Road. Timeout 9:58.

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2: Theodore Fire, electronic alarm, residential, at 7944 Valor Ridge Way North, between Cylinder Road South and Cecil Bolton Drive. Theodore Fire, electronic alarm, residential, at 7944 Valor Ridge Way North, between Cylinder Road South and Cecil Bolton Drive. Timeout, 9:59.
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Between South Royal Street and St. Emmanuel Street. Timeout, 10:03 hours.

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Drug overdose. F, Medal of Honor Park. F, 1711 Hillcrest Road. Between Sugar Creek Drive North and Togony Trail. Rescue, 6. Engine, 22. Drug overdose. F, Medal of Honor Park. F, 1711 Hillcrest Road. Between Sugar Creek Drive North and Togony Trail. Timeout, 10:36 hours.

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0: 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Rescue 26, Truck 5, cardiac arrest, at 6648 Sugar Creek Drive South, between Norwich Court and Sugar Creek Drive West. Timeout 10:42 hours.
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Engine, 14. Suicide attempt. At 2306 Holland Street. Between Wellington Street and... Rescue, 14. Engine, 14. Suicide attempt. At 2306 Holland Street. Between Wellington Street and Kenton Road. Timeout.

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0: 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Timeout, 11:06 hours.
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0: 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At 3:15 dawn, late. 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
1: Theodore Fire, breathing difficulty, at Spanish Oak Inn, at 6232 Spanish Trail Drive, between Theodore Dawes Road, Theodore Fire, breathing difficulty, at Spanish Oak Inn, at 6232 Spanish Trail Drive, between Theodore Dawes Road, timeout 1127.

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3: 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Copy. Dispatch, you have traffic for 60.
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3: 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At 4678 Carlisle Drive, between Middle Ring Road South and Burlington Road. Theodore Fire, stroke. At 4678 Carlisle Drive, between Middle Ring Road South and Burlington Road. Timeout 1131.
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1: 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Engine 12, described crash, remain in service. 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

0: 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Is Providence clear from the Virgin?
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0: Grand Bay Fire, pedestrians dropped. Act 9201, Grand Bay Wilmer Road South, between Interchange Drive and Sopelo Road. Grand Bay Fire, pedestrians dropped. Act 9201, Grand Bay Wilmer Road South, between Interchange Drive and Sopelo Road. Timeout, 11:46.
1: Town cross of Interchange Drive and Sopelo Road, Kenny Ford is on 7, time 11:47.
0: Plantation Road, at Highway 90, timeout, 11:47 hours.
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0: 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At 9201, Ramsay Wilmer Road South, between Interchange Drive and Sopelo Road. Ramsay Fire, St. Elmo Fire, pedestrian struck. At 9201, Ramsay Wilmer Road South, between Interchange Drive and Sopelo Road. Timeout, 1148.
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2: 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At 1451 Longwood Road, between Fern Valley Road and Pine Needle Court. Engine 22, respond non-emergency, one fallen. At 1451 Longwood Road, between Fern Valley Road and Pine Needle Court. Timeout, 11:51 hours.
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2: 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Timeout, 11:52 hours. Rescue 26, 1 burn, at 6890 Carroll Plantation Road, at Highway 90. Rescue 26, 1 burn, at 6890 Carroll Plantation Road, at Highway 90. Timeout, 11:52 hours.
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1: 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Maybe they just need the information.
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Breathing difficulty. At 4892 Todd Acres Drive. Between Furman Drive and Sullen Court. Truck 10. Rescue 6. Breathing difficulty. At 4892 Todd Acres Drive. Between Furman Drive and Sullen Court. Timeout 12 hours.

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0: County 3, Larger Fractions, 122, 9491 Highway 45, off of Arden Road. County 3, 122, Smart 1217.
1: Rose and Old Citronelle Highway, Oak Grove Fire. Allergic reaction between Arden Road and Old Citronelle Highway. Timeout 1217. Refer to MDC for address.

0: Georgetown Fire, Oak Grove Fire. Allergic reaction, between Arden Road and Old Citronelle Highway. Georgetown Fire, Oak Grove Fire. Allergic reaction, between Arden Road and Old Citronelle Highway. Timeout, 12:19. 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
2: 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Between Argyle Road and 4 Mile Road Extension. 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Smoke investigation.At 9520 4 Mile Road, between Argyle Road and 4 Mile Road Extension. 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

0: County 7, I'm Norby Havier, Zone 28. 22179, Highway 43, cross the railroad street, south. And Bowens Lane, County 7, Zone 28, Highway 1250, going to stage.
1: Greatness out.
2: Mount Vernon Fire, psychiatric problem, between Railroad Street, South, and Bowens Lane. Mount Vernon Fire, psychiatric problem, between Railroad Street, South, and Bowens Lane. Timeout, 1250. Refer to NBC for address.

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2: Ann Street. Between Texas Street and Pennsylvania Street. Engine 9. Rescue 23. Altered mental status. At 312 South Ann Street. Between Texas Street and Pennsylvania Street. Timeout 12:51 hours.

altered mental status, at 312 South Ann Street, between Texas Street and Pennsylvania Street. Timeout, 12:51 hours.

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1: Engine 6, respond non-emergency 1 fallen, at 3145 Knollwood Drive, between James Madison Drive and Southland Drive. Engine 6, respond non-emergency 1 fallen, at 3145 Knollwood Drive, between James Madison Drive and Southland Drive. Timeout, 1311 hours.
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Engine, 12. Person locked in a vehicle at 3226 Dawson Street, between Dawson Street Service Road and Northeast Drive. Timeout, 13, 14 hours.

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0: 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County Ten, on 12-513-24.
1: Okay, at 8354 Juniper Creek Drive West, between Jack Williams Road, Station 2, breathing difficulty. At 8354 Juniper Creek Drive West, between Jack Williams Road, timeout 1324.
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0: 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You got anything further on this call?
1: 10-2 is on scene.
2: Convincing. Dude, that's a negative. It was just called in. That's a smoke complaint.

Engine 1, 1 fallen, at 307 Reuben Avenue, between Dale Street. Engine 1, 1 fallen, at 307 Reuben Avenue, between Dale Street. Timeout, 1336.

Rescue 1. 1 fallen. At 531 Rosemont Drive, between Florence Lane and Airport Road. Rescue 1. 1 fallen. At 531 Rosemont Drive, between Florence Lane and Airport Road. Timeout 1338.

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0: 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Trash fire. 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Between Awood Drive and Islewood Drive. Timeout 13:52 hours.
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0: 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Timeout 1352 hours.
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0: County 3 is all zone 15, 652 SI Edwards Avenue, cross the door, Fay William Street, Bill Neese Thompson Avenue. County 3 is on 15, come out 1408, you'll need the stage. 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
1: 68, Richard Carr 61, engine 69, multiple assaulted. At 652, Afia Edwards Avenue, between North Bay Williams Street and Villanese Thompson Avenue. Engine 68, Richard Carr 61, engine 69, multiple assaulted. At 652, Afia Edwards Avenue, between North Bay Williams Street and Villanese Thompson Avenue. Timeout, 1409.
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3: Ash fire at 114 Westwood Street, between Elizabeth Street and Imogene Street. Engine 23, brush fire at 114 Westwood Street, between Elizabeth Street and Imogene Street. Timeout 14:15 hours.

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0: 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You got smoke and flames visible rear of the structure.
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Rescue 23, engine 20, cardiac arrest at 3261 Valley Road, between Dogwood Court and Gill Road. Rescue 23, engine 20, cardiac arrest at 3261 Valley Road, between Dogwood Court and Gill Road. Timeout 14, 19 hours.

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3: 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Engine 23 is on scene. Advised will be a structure fire. All units assigned TAC Channel 3. Nearest hydrants will be close to the location of 113 Westwood Street. Another hydrant at the intersection of Imogene Street and Westwood Street.
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0: 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All right, copy 12, command. Are you upstairs in the attic?
1: 23's got one hand line up in there. I got up in there on the VC corner, and it's clear.
0: All right, copy. All clear on the VC corner in the attic. Thank you.

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0: Had a fire in a 1.5-story residence. 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

0: 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County 6, Zone 13, come out 1443.
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3: County 16, crash notification, zone 47, 2370 Shields Road North, cross of White Bladder Drive and Bermuda Drive. County 16, zone 47, turn out 1447. 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
4: 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At P Street. 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
2: Does it look like we're at the correct location? It says 8270 and 8274. I'm not sure if they just get mail there.
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2: Description, I see something that looks like teal green back behind this cream-colored house.
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1: 6.
0: She's back on the line. She says it's going to be lit as 8274. Engine 14.
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0: 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She advised go through the open gate and go up the hill.
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1: 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We're on scene.

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2: Copy that, too.
3: 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Nothing further.
4: Yeah, we didn't see anything coming from the north half of Schillinger's. Sprint 3 didn't track anything coming from the south half. We met in the middle.

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0: 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Between Oak Circle Drive West and Oak Circle Drive East. 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

0: Engine, 16, truck, 24, motor vehicle collision, at westbound I-10, between Dauphin Island Parkway and I-65. Engine, 16, truck, 24, motor vehicle collision, at westbound I-10, between Dauphin Island Parkway and I-65. Timeout, 15:08 hours.
1: 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We got the patient loaded.
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3: 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You say westbound I-10 between DIP and I-65.

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1: 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We're trying to get a confirmed location.
0: 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This westbound between VIP and I-65. 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
3: 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Dauphin Island Fire, altered mental status, at 3000 Fenville Boulevard, between Westward Hull Court. Timeout, 1510.

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2: 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At 10132 Harrowood Court, between Wakefield Drive East. Timeout 1512.

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2: 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Between Vera Street and Jacksonville Drive. 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
0: 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We've got State Highway Department blocking and MPD blocking.
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1: 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That's 1159 Stewart Road. You'll be responding for a report of smoke visible from the residence. 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

0: 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Residential fire at 1159 Stewart Road between Vera Street and Jacksonville Drive. Engine 28. Residential fire at 1159 Stewart Road between Vera Street and Jacksonville Drive. Timeout 15:28 hours. District 1 Chief, Car 80, residential fire at 1159 Stewart Road between Vera Street and Jacksonville Drive. District 1 Chief, Car 80, residential fire at 1159 Stewart Road between Vera Street and Jacksonville Drive. Timeout 15:29 hours.
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0: We're pulling up now. Do you need a plug?
1: 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We're checking the attic now.
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0: 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You want me to go ahead and charge that line?
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0: 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We have one residential fire at 1159 Stewart Road between Vera Street and Jacksonville Drive. Timeout 1533 hours.
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0: 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Fire alarm, Stuart. Command, fire main.
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0: Colonel, I'm Stuart Command. You can cancel the investigator. This will be a pot on the stove.
1: 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Car 80, file on.
2: 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I'm on scene. I'll be here for a couple minutes, but you can show me in service.
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0: County 8 traffic accident, zone 14, 158 at Dogwood Trail, County 8, zone 14, 2 miles 16, I agree.
1: 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Timeout, 1603.
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0: 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Timeout, 1605.
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0: County 3, Chastain, Zone 15, 3, 4, 4, 5, 6, Stevens Road, cross of Off Avenue, Mount Sinai Avenue, County 3, Zone 15, to Mount 16, 16.
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0: 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Engine 9. Diabetic emergency. At 666 Bazin Street. Between Dublin Street and Falls Mill Road. Rescue 8. Engine 9. Diabetic emergency. At 666 Bazin Street. Between Dublin Street and Falls Mill Road. Timeout 16:20 hours.
1: 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At 7071 Theodore Dawes Road. Between Ferry Road and Mobile Greyhound Park South. Timeout 16:20.

County 1, Caesars, on 28, Circle K, 20895, Highway 43, cross of Calvert Business Park Drive. County 1 on 28, not 1621.

0: 51 Kilo.
1: Mount Vernon Fire, Cedar, at Circle K, between Calvert Business Park Drive and Ramp Steel Drive 2, Highway 43, southbound. Mount Vernon Fire, Cedar, at Circle K, between Calvert Business Park Drive and Ramp Steel Drive 2, Highway 43, southbound. Timeout, 1621. 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
0: 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He had fallen earlier in the day, but he's not doing well right now, and I believe he needs an ambulance. We are en route now.
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1: C. At 9270, Lake Haven Drive North, between Lake Haven Drive West, Station 2, breathing difficulties. At 9270, Lake Haven Drive North, between Lake Haven Drive West, timeout, 1645.
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Engine 19, engine 16, engine 22, truck 10, truck 24, rescue 19, district 2 chief, commercial building fire, at 4476, Glassland Drive, south, at Glassland Drive, timeout, 1656 hours.

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At 4476 Laughlin Drive South. 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Engine 7. Commercial building fire. At 4476 Laughlin Drive South. At Laughlin Drive. Timeout 1659 hours.

0: 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Interested. 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
0: 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We'll be closer to that call. 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
1: 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Is it shredded? 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

0: 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Large commercial structure. Looks like it's paper recycling. There's nothing visible. We've got an employee saying there's smart smoke inside. You can have other units cut that cold, please. This is going to be Blaffle in command.
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3: 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Engine 18, respond non-emergency 1 assaulted at 5206 Nino Court at LeBaron Drive West. Timeout 17:05 hours.
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0: 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We're in the area. Do you have anything further?
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Looks like they were calling from the north side of Schillinger, close to Checkers and Lowe's. 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
2: County 6 for traumatic injury, 659 Grand Boulevard, Crushes, Edivore Avenue, and Elizabeth Avenue. County 6 for traumatic injury, Psalm 17, 1708.
3: And Elizabeth Avenue, Chickasaw Fire, traumatic injury, at 659 Grand Boulevard, between Edinburgh Avenue and Elizabeth Avenue. Timeout, 1707.

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Drug overdose. At 4009 Crestaven Road, between Seabreeze Row 8 and Elwood Drive. Rescue, 6. Engine, 12. Drug overdose. At 4009 Crestaven Road, between Seabreeze Row 8 and Elwood Drive. 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
0: anyone? 1. There appears to be a truck stuck in this, like that hydroplane that's in the median, just past 15 north, I think the 15 northbound.

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0: county line. It's going to be north of the exit.
1: 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Those northbound past exit 15. No injuries. It just seems like he's just kind of stuck in the water.
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0: 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County 8, zone 18, come out, 1734.
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3: 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We've already, Engine 1, the battalion 1, we've already come down to 158.
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0: 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Chickasaw Fire, Heat Exposure, at 112 North Thompson Court, between Kansas Street and Tacoma Street. 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
3: On route to northbound 65.
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1: Powell River Fire. Sick person. At 12235 Gregory Road, between Durrett Avenue. Powell River Fire. Sick person. At 12235 Gregory Road, between Durrett Avenue. Timeout, 1751.
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0: 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Bailing machine, the fire's out, there is no extension. I'm going to pass the command to Engine 19, District 2 will be in service.
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0: 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Rescue 1, Engine 2, Engine 3, Engine 1, Rescue 3, Battalion 1, brush fire, at Ridge Road, between Calioka Road and York Street. Timeout, 18:14.
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0: Caller, it does. The best way to access his property is going to be from Calioka Road. He did advise he would be out if I yell in.
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1: 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MPD is on the scene with one in an active seizure.
2: 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Is this going to be the parking lot or inside?
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1: 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I'm having a seizure inside the building. Engine one on the scene, 1820.
2: 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Copy. We're painted that one.
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2: Rescue 24, truck 24, breathing difficulty, at 2018 Bakers, Maine, at Dauphin Island Parkway. Rescue 24, truck 24, breathing difficulty, at 2018 Bakers, Maine, at Dauphin Island Parkway. Timeout, 18:22 hours. Engine 16, breathing difficulties, at 2018 Bakers, Maine, at Dauphin Island Parkway. Engine 16, breathing difficulties, at 2018 Bakers, Maine, at Dauphin Island Parkway. Timeout, 18:22 hours.
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1: 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I think I see the 7 in front of us.

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0: We've gone Calioka and Oak Grove area and have not located a side-by-side or gate with him sitting in front of us.
1: Copy. We've attempted multiple callbacks with no answer.
0: Copy. May I show all units back in service? We'll advise if we find something.
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3: County 4.
2: Patterson. Sir, we're not on for Bessie.
4: County 7, loaded one time to Spring Hill Memorial. You show all five river units back first.
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2: Four, I copy. County 13, Davit at problem zone 16, 301 North Airport Drive, cross the circle drive. County 13, zone 16, come at 1828.

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0: We're out of service. 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
2: What hospitals are on the version?
1: 10, copy.
0: 14, 47.
3: Truck 17, USA is on TSO. All other hospitals are open.
4: Stanley 1, fire alarm.
5: Yes, that's standing 4.
0: 4.
5: We're back in service.
0: That's right.
5: 4, copy 8.
4: They're red and red side by side.
5: Copy. Has Forrester been contacted?
4: Negative. We are unsure where the call is currently. We don't have anyone on scene.
5: Copy.
4: Engine 2 from Battalion 1.
5: Oh, yeah.
4: Did you copy that traffic? They're saying it's off Ridge Road. And there's a red side-by-side.
5: Copy, Will. Yes, my time reading. Just see if we see anything.
4: Since we're heading back this way, we'll start going back around to Army Road.
5: Copy.
3: Tell you one, Engine 3.
4: Go ahead.
3: Just want to go with traffic on the road?
4: Yeah, come this way and we may try to figure out how we have to pick up the rush truck.
3: Got it.
0: Battalion 1, Rescue 3.
4: Go ahead.
0: Do you want us to stop and jump in the brush truck to meet you guys down on Army Road?
4: Yeah, we'll stop there and do that real quick.

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0: Battalion 1, brush fire, at Ridge Road, between Calioka Road and York Street. Battalion 1, brush fire, at Ridge Road, between Calioka Road and York Street. Timeout, 1847. Engine 68, vehicle struck a building, at 801 St. Stephen's Road, between Chatang Avenue and West Clark Avenue. Engine 68, vehicle struck a building, at 801 St. Stephen's Road, between Chatang Avenue and West Clark Avenue. Timeout, 1847.
1: Follow 68, user interrupt.
0: 5, brush fire, at Ridge Road, between Calioka Road and York Street. Rush 5, brush fire, at Ridge Road, between Calioka Road and York Street. Timeout, 1847. Engine 2, brush fire, at Ridge Road, between Calioka Road and York Street. Engine 2, brush fire, at Ridge Road, between Calioka Road and York Street. Timeout, 1847.
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1: Okay.
0: Yes, ma'am. Do you have traffic for me?
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0: Yeah.

0: 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Is there some group then?
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0: how long it should take. Same as PD, you can tell us sir.
1: City copy, same as PD, back in service, 1859.